next to you. He may be a beautiful people too. And if you take care of him, well, then maybe he'll take care of you. 'Cause all of the beautiful people do.

0: thuis of onderweg non-stop genieten van de dikste 80s of 90s hits? Vind FM Goud dan op Spotify en geniet mee van onze afspeellijsten. Enjoy!
1: 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And most of you are with someone you love. Well, you are the lucky ones. All over the world there are lots of people who are alone tonight. I imagine most of us have been in that situation at some time or another. I know I have. Recently I heard a most beautiful song with a dynamic lyric that really expresses this feeling of loneliness. It means a lot to me personally, and I'd like to share it with you. I think you'll see what I mean.

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1: What number is this, Chip?
2: 7A.
1: Okay, not me, don't get excited, man. It's because I'm short, I know.